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0: Yeah, yes it is.
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0: Well, baby, I went down and got it for you.

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3: Up in the club, just broke up, I'm doing my own little thing. 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

0: Det var det sidste, der var sammen med Theodora her på Melodram. Og så nærmer vi os stille og roligt en radiovis. Det er Camilla Markvartsen, der er på vej i studiet for at give den til dig om 4 minutters tid. Og de 4 minutter, dem udfylder vi med ham her. I Am JJ og debutsinglen Homer.
1: It was a casual morning, no frets over me. Bombs in the kitchen, bomb, so to speak. If I can be what I wanna be, you should know that bills in my pocket make the trees wanna grow. Tall, strong, whatever you like. It's a moonshine girl like Pepsi Sprite. 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
1: Adolf, Mao, Cæsar, Kim Jong-un, Franco. De brutale, de løgnagtige, de krigsgale, de magtsyge.
2: A man who in some ways could be considered a genius, but because he had no sense of measure, he could not succeed.
1: Kom tættere på mennesket bag tyrannen. Mød verdens værste. I DR Lyd og på DR TV.